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Is it dusk or is it dawn?

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Are you ready? Is it time?

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1: Some things in life are bad. They can really make you mad. 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